threatened to kill me if I left. He didn't kill me. I got another job. I fell in love. The person I loved did not love me. He told me to get lost. I threatened to kill him if he went out with other women. He did. I shot him. He recovered and came back to me begging my forgiveness. I couldn't love him anymore. I quit my job. We moved into a larger house and the children entered school. I spent the days cleaning the house and redecorating. In the evenings we had small dinner parties. My husband decided to get a job. Another war broke out. We had to open our house to strangers who stole our things. My husband fell in love with one of them and left me with the children.

0: summer, I moved the chair out to the porch. My children call, but they don't visit anymore. They are always reprimanding me for the way I have chosen to live. They complain that I should go out more and that I'm neglecting my personal hygiene. I'm happy though, doing exactly what I want. Fortunately, I don't remember much of what I have suffered. I know I experienced those things, but I can conjure them up with any veracity. But the pleasure I can recall vividly, the pleasant sensations. I'm going through it all systematically, keeping records of what I relive. I can recall the dresses women wore to my parties, the sounds men made when we were making love. I can recall the patterns of the rugs on the floors of the different fine homes we visited over the years. I'm certain my memory of these things is better than anything I could experience today.
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0: conquer all my heart. 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Pense en anglais. What do did they want?
1: Will come to hide the light.

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It's a one-of-a-kind surprise. 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
0: Mozambique,
2: Oregon,
0: Bramley,
2: United States,
0: Town,
2: Bizarre,
0: Libya,
2: Kenya,
0: Jamaica,
2: Sussex,
0: County Clare,
2: Crowborough.
0: Names of funny places.
2: Wagadougou,
0: BBC Made Available, Studio 3, South Wales.

0: Glaston, Jaipur,
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0: Redden,
1: Ghana,
0: Ross,
1: Camberwick,
0: Bareilly,
1: Umtali,
0: Rutari,
1: Wolverhampton,
0: Congal,
1: New
0: Nigeria,
1: UK,
0: Five,
1: and
0: Netherlands,
1: BBC

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1: No.
2: All right, I need to see. Oh, CD. Yeah, I can do that. Give it a pause to make it CD.

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Cookie starts with C. Let's think of other things that starts with C. Who cares about other things? C is for cookie.

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Oh, the moon sometimes looks like a C, but you can't.

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double bass, double bass, double bass, double bass, double bass, double bass, double bass, double bass, double bass, double bass, double bass, double bass, double bass, double bass, double bass, double bass, double bass, double bass, double bass, double bass, double bass, double bass, double bass, double bass, double bass, double bass, double bass, double bass, double bass, double bass, double bass, double bass, double bass, double bass, double bass, double bass, double bass, double bass, double bass, double bass, double bass, double bass, double bass, double bass, double bass, 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
1: 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Psychic ability is suppressed in favor of more external communication, the spoken word.

0: didn't even know it. Cause you didn't use your head, and that really made you blow it. But now the day is here, that's what I think.
1: And if you're still jiving and doing nothing, then you ain't worth a
0: shut your mouth
1: thing.

0: time for crime.
1: What about that thing?
0: What thing?
1: That you really wanna do?
0: I change.

0: I can dig it.
1: And if you're still jiving,
0: I ain't jiving.
1: And doing nothing,
0: I'ma do something.
1: Then you ain't worth a
0: be cool now
1: thing.
0: All right.

0: What about you?
1: What about you?
2: What about you?
3: What about you?
4: What about you?
5: And what about you?
6: What about you?
7: And you?
8: And you?
9: And you?
10: And you?
11: And you?
12: And you?
13: And you?
14: Min ven Per sov urolig den natten. Han drømte at han vasset i en myr av smørolje og konsistensfett.

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0: Okay, move along there.
1: Black mama, white mama, two of the toughest chicks ever put behind bars. Fate tossed them together in the same prison, but their color kept them apart until they escaped, chained together at the wrists. Black mama, white mama, with nothing to go back to, nothing up front but trouble. Black mama, white mama, they endured every humiliation imaginable in a woman's prison, and now they were free, 1,000 miles from nowhere, bound together by chains, hate, and the erotic desires a woman gets after 1,000 nights without a man. See, black mama, white mama, rated R, under 17, not admitted without a parent. Black mama, white mama, they were free, but not from each other.

type food, wild national lake, flag, valve, gyroscope, insect, heat, helium, leg, fair, state, invention, medieval, refraction, faction.

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1: Can you hear me on the far side?

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They often give three or four hoarse grunts like this after a call. These are made by grunting in your throat without a call. Grunting is not necessary in calling elk, but can be used if elk are extremely shy.

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0: Rodan is a big pterodactyl monster that destroys things with sound.
1: There's just not another sight like Rodan flying through the night. Not another sight I know like Rodan.

giant creature sings. Frightened by the creature, I'm afraid but not ashamed.

silent night is shaken by the flapping of his wings. Silent night is shattered as the giant creature sings.